0: purpose in life. It's a funny one. I do believe we're destined for great things. What do I know?
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0: Terry Tubman, here with us today, and if you're just now joining us, she was just about to tell us her...
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0: Harriet Tubman here with us today. And if you're just now joining us,
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0: Harriet Tubman? 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
1: 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Who's Harriet Tubman?
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Sun burns at sunrise on a Sunday from your sunbeams. Sundown is sundowns and simple things. Sun burns at sunrise on Sunday and your sunbeams. 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And in the words of Denzel Washington, if you don't fail, you're not even trying.

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So tonight, I'm just gonna let this one ride.

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